What a terrible dream. I am parched. That's better. 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

You got two blonde women standing on a dockside. 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One goes bang and hits the other one in the head. And the other one goes, phew, picks up a fish and goes bang and hits her. Right? So that's what you do. You know, that's it. That's the whole video.

0: I smell youth. Vintage youth.
1: Where are you from?
2: Yes, where are you from?
0: I'm glad you asked me twice. You see, I'm a bilingual. I'm a bilingual illiterate. I can't read in two languages.
1: Do you want a drink?
0: No, thank you. That's very nice. Now, I'll get the waiter.

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You are no longer here. 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Go! You went away. It should make me feel better. I don't know how I'm going to get through.

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1: I do.
0: Alexander, do you take Katie to be your lawfully wedded wife?

0: We are the best kept secret in the universe. Our mission is to monitor extraterrestrial activity on Earth. We are your best, last, and only line of defense. We work in secret. We exist in shadow.
1: And we dress in black.

0: this is Scotto. Deep is on tonight, so leave your name and number, and I'll get back to you. Peace.
1: Hi, Scotto. It's Kelly. Listen,
2: Scotto, dude, man, this is Chris. Look, we want to go to that party tonight, but we don't know where it is.
3: Call me back when you...
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5: He's not home. We'll leave a message.

one point when all these worlds and people that are inside me and each other, not just me, because I'm not the only one that's got multiple personalities, you know, but when all these worlds collide and the jumbo cataclysm happens, watch out, because it's going to be quite an afternoon.

0: What kind of advice would you give Robbie Williams on stage persona to from you here, right now?
1: You're a good guy, Robbie. You're a good guy.
2: Shakira, we are ready.
3: We are ready.
4: We are ready.
5: We are ready.
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1: České kuře bez drobů, kilo u nás za 59,90, Albert Gouda s apkou za 14,90 a Pilsner Urquell 6 pek za 173 korun. Albert.
2: Guys, I hate to break it to you, but we don't have enough lays for the game.
3: Let's go to the store then.
2: Hi, how you doing? We were having an awesome viewing party, and if you had lays, you can come with us.
4: She has them!
5: Trying to get the whole card in.
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7: Nenechte se zaskočit. 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

0: I can do that.
1: Sorry.
0: Yeah, no, that's okay. That's great. That's it. There's the shot. I got it. There, that's it. 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

0: 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LG.
1: Guys, I hate to break it to you, but we don't have enough lays for the game.
2: Let's go to the store then.
3: Hi, how you doing?
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3: She has them!
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0: Any sign of habitation?
1: Not so much as a... Whoa there, horsey. What the?
0: Cute. What is it?
1: Oh, it's cute, all right. It couldn't be...
0: Mars lander, what's happening up there?

0: Before you go, there's something I want you to have.
1: Oh, it's beautiful. But wait a minute, isn't this...
0: Yeah, yes it is.
1: But I thought the old lady dropped it into the ocean in the air.
0: Well, baby, I went down and got it for you.